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2: No.
1: Where am I? In bed? 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
1: Capital by Night.

Brownsville, these country folk figured out how to make a way. Our people made something out of nothing. There's always been magic in our DNA. From our art, our poetry, to the music we would play, the whole world watches, our black renaissance was put on full display. We were raised right, traditions were passed down, we welcomed new life. We had our own doctors and banks, we had our fair share of unfair fights. We weren't all rich, but this felt like a small piece of heaven. We spread love from the lake to state on 31st.

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Not a better question. It's not what I really want to hear. Maybe I still, still really fear hearing the truth too much. For forever, could I sit? I could dwell in forever tale. I would be, I wanted to be. Don't know what to believe, don't know what

0: gonna want you to hear me now, gonna want you to hear me now. Yeah.
1: Capital by Night, il viaggio notturno di Radio Capital.